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0: Pag mabalyungan isa tinampo, magkiling sa wala sa tuo. 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
0: 2,000 books, ma'am.
1: Good. Very good, Pam. 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
0: Easy. 4,000 books, ma'am. 4,000 books.
1: Very, very good, Pam. Very good. Okay. 5,000 books plus 5,565 books.
0: 1 library, ma'am. 1 library.
1: 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What's that?

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4: Hiya, kapamilya! Hello, kamarkada, and welcome to Jeez Is It. Today is a very special day kasi nga, today is 8-8. That's right. It's 8-8 day today. Meaning, it's the very, very, very, very lucky day. Which kind of contradicts what this month is about. Ghost month, diba? Nobody wants that. But 8-8 is within August and it's the luckiest day of the entire year. Sabi nila, nasa sa inyo na yan kung maniniwala ba kayo o hindi. Para sa akin, every day is a lucky day, but today is especially lucky, especially blessed. And I'd like to thank everybody for sharing this very lucky day with me and with everybody here at MOR Entertainment, everybody here at iWant. Maraming salamat po for choosing to spend your luckiest day with us. My name is Jackie G, and I'll be with you for an entire hour of all of the hits and none of the misses. Starting off with song number 10.
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0: Song number 10 is Cha-Cha-Cha by Bruno Mars. And song number 9 is Great Expectation by Sienna Spiro. Sienna Spiro is a British singer-songwriter. And she released Great Expectation on July 3, 2026, as the fourth single from her highly anticipated debut studio album, Visitor. The theme, according to Song Facts, is the track is a powerful rumination on falling in love with the idea of someone rather than who they actually are. Ay, nako, maraming ganito. It explores how hope can morph into self-deception. The lyrics were inspired by a real-life experience during Spiro's time living in New York. She was opening for Sam Smith when an older man she was talking to repeatedly promised to visit her but never showed up. Spiro wrote the track alongside hitmakers Omar Fetty and Michael Pollack. They are the same team behind her other popular singles like Die on This Hill and The Visitor. The single was released under Capitol Records and Universal Music Group. Tell me what your feelings are about this song. We already played it. It's song number 9. Ibang klase din ng ano, no, ang musical taste ng generation ngayon. It's very varied and also very unexpected, like how Sienna Spiro rose into the top of the charts. She's not your usual pop princessy type of singer, but yet she keeps on constantly showing up on the charts. Kudos to the young ones for making your musical selection very unexpected and also varied, and it's a really, really great mix, if I might say so myself. All right, let's move on to song number 8. It's going down, down, down.
1: Jeez is the most wanted. Jeez.

Okay, a recap for the first half of the countdown. Cha-Cha-Cha by Bruno Mars, still hanging on to the countdown at number 10. Number 9, our first new entry is Great Expectation by Sienna Spiro. Number 8 naman is Lifetime Reimagined by Ben and Ben. Number 7, it's another new entry, I Knew It, I Knew You by Taylor Swift. Number 6, it's The Cure by Olivia Rodrigo. Let me tell you a little something about I Knew It, I Knew You by Taylor Swift. This song was specifically written for the Disney and Pixar movie Toy Story 5, released June 5, 2026. Swift wrote and produced the track with Jack Antonoff after watching an

Early screening, drawing inspiration from the film's characters and themes of long-lost friendship. Galeng, I really love this song. Swift released the collaboration via Hidden Clues and billboards featuring Andy's Room Cloud Patterns. The lyrics focus on reconnecting with an old estranged friend and realizing the bond remains unchanged despite the passage of time. Love, love, love. Music video was, I think, officially released a couple of months ago, and it's really, really sweet. Perfect for the movie, and I'm glad the song is finally in the countdown. It debuted way up in the countdown, which is awesome, at number 7. This time, let's talk about our featured song this week. Since today is Ocho Ocho, our featured number 1 song is none other than Ocho Ocho, a massive 2004 novelty dance hit and catchy novelty song by Filipino comedian and actor Bayani Agbayani. The song became a nationwide cultural phenomenon and a distinct dance craze here in the Philippines, spawning a comedic feature film with the same title, Ocho Ocho, Pamela Mela 1, co-starring Vong Navarro. Amazing, amazing, amazing. Ocho translates to 8 in Tagalog. The lyrics humorously encourage listeners to wake up, stretch, jump around, and do a simple, energetic 8 theme dance movement regardless of age. It really doesn't have anything to do with the date, but since today's Ocho Ocho, we're playing the song called Ocho Ocho as our featured number 1 song this week. The upbeat tempo and whimsical nonsense, nursery rhyme style lyrics made it an instant staple in noontime variety shows and local parties. And just like as mentioned earlier, the overwhelming success led to the 2004 comedy film Ocho Ocho, Pamela Mela 1 with Bayani Agbayani and Vong Navarro, capitalizing on 2 concurrent dance crazes of the era. Pinagsama pala, diba? Amazing. If you kind of missed it and you want to dance to it, eto na po, pakinggan na natin Ocho Ocho by Bayani Agbayani.

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0: after a featured number one song, Ocho Ocho, on August 8th, oh, diba? We played Kabisado by Four of Spades, song number 5. Song number 4 naman, Laka ng Tanaas na to, ah. Shakira and Burna Boy with Die Die. Up, up, up, way up from the number 9 spot last week. Number 3 is Drop Dead by Olivia Rodrigo. I think you already have a guess as to which song is number 1. Pero 50-50, diba? Let's see if we have a new number 1 song or our number 1 song last week and a couple of weeks back will still remain strong as the numero 1 song this week. By the way, if you haven't noticed, our countdown this week is female dominated. That's right. It heavily leans to female led hits, hits with female vocals. So congratulations, ladies. Dinan natin kung mabawi ba ang guys next week. And to finally end your guessing game about what songs at the number 2 or number 1 song, a number 1 spot, let's play this. This is song number 2.
1: Número 2.

Cap right ahead. Here we go. Number 10 is Cha Cha Cha by Bruno Mars. Number 9, Sienna Spiro with Great Expectation. Number 8, Lifetime Reimagined, Ben and Ben. Number 7, I Knew It, I Knew You, Taylor Swift. Number 6, The Cure by Olivia Rodrigo. Number 5, Cabisado, Four of Spades. Number 4, Die Die, Shakira and Burna Boy. Number 3, Drop Dead, Olivia Rodrigo. Number 2, former number one song, What If I Miss You for the Rest of My Life by Janine Berdin. And we have a new number one song. Top dog this week is Ma Papa Ooh. That's right. It's Ooh La La Baby by Showtime's Baby Dolls. Congratulations, ladies. And I'll be seeing you in a couple of weeks. Yes, they're going to Bohol kasi. So, kita kits po tayo doon. And congratulations to all those who guessed it right. Congratulations to all the fans of all the artists that we featured this week. Kudos, ladies and gentlemen. Let's see what kind of a countdown that we have for everybody next week. You guys follow me on socials, DJ Jackie G. That's DJ space Jackie, J-A-C-K-Y, space the letter G on Facebook and Instagram. Those are the two platforms, the only two platforms that I'm active in. So I'll see you soon. You guys take care. I am going to miss you for, not for the rest of my life, but for the 6 days that will follow. Because I'll be seeing you next Saturday ulit. Is it going to be a payday weekend? Looks like it. Awesome. So you guys have an awesome rest of the weekend. Enjoy. Have a fabulous day today. And may all your awesome, fantastic, and wonderful dreams come true. May God bless each and every one of us. Bye, kapamilya. Hasta mañana. Kamorkada. It's going down. 99 ang pinakasalahan.

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Song number 10 is Lifetime Reimagined by Ben and Ben. Number 9 naman, ang Great Expectation by Sienna Spirit. Number 8, what is song number 8? Nako, eto, ang cute na to. Song number 8 is TJ Montandes. Teka lang. It's an OPM single officially released May 28, 2026. The track is known for its acoustic pop vibe, capturing the confusion, excitement, and overwhelming realization of unexpectedly falling in love with someone. Ayy, ang cute-cute naman. Tapos, the lyrics explores the narrative of a person caught off guard by a blossoming romance, starting from a point of nonchalance until they realize they cannot bear to miss the person for even a moment. Yung official music video premiere June 3, 2026. And it follows the heartwarming emotional journey of childhood sweethearts. Sino ang nasa music video? Eto, kailangan yung panoorin. Kasi alam kong kilala nyo sila. At alam kong kinalakihan nyo sila. So, tingnan nyo yung music video and tell me what you think about it. Okay? And that's song number 8. Teka lang, TJ Monterde. Yeah! Numero 8.

All right, let's do the half recap. The bottom half recap of the countdown. Number 10, Lifetime Reimagined by Ben and Ben. Number 9, Great Expectations, Sienna Spiro. Number 8 naman is a new entry in the countdown, TJ Monterdes. Teka lang. Number 7 is The Cure by Olivia Rodrigo. Number 6, Kabisado by Four of Spades. And bago pa tayo mag number 5, dito muna tayo sa ating featured number 1 song this week. It's Passenger Seat. Uh-huh. It's by the American band Steven Speaks, led by singer-songwriter Rockwell Ripperger. Released in the early 2000s, it became an enduring romantic radio hit and a massive fan favorite, especially in the Philippines. Super simple ng lyrics na to, sweet, and it's a late night, it's talking about a late night drive. The singer drives at night with a special person sitting right next to him. He feels completely happy and content just having her close by. Singing the famous hook, I've got all that I need right here in the passenger seat. Uh-huh. He struggles to focus on driving because she is so close and he feels too nervous and scared to confess his love out loud. Apaka talaga nito. The song achieved a legendary cult following status in Southeast Asia, particularly in the Philippines, where it frequently charts on retro playlists, radio requests, and acoustic cover bars. Oh, diba? Masikat pa nga siya dito kesa sa US. I promise you that. And I'm pretty sure you remember the song extremely well. Play na natin. Featured number 1 song this week, Passenger Seat by Steven Speaks.

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1: After playing our featured number one song, The Passenger Seat by Stephen Speaks, song number five is Drop Dead by Olivia Rodrigo, and number four, it's Die Die by Shakira and Burna Boy. Number three naman, ang laki ng tinalo nito kasi it was at number seven last week. Ngayon, it's at number three na. It's I Knew It, I Knew You by Taylor Swift. I love this song. I love the movie where it was written for. And talagang, mapapalook back ka sa memories mo ng childhood, diba? It's bittersweet, actually, saying goodbye to the things, the toys, the memories that made your childhood extra special. And it's nice to look back every once in a while. Kasi nga, diba, there's no moving forward without looking back. Or it's really awesome to move forward as long as you also know how to look back. Mm-hmm, tama po yan. At everybody, if you wanna make chit-chat with me, just give me or drop me a message sa Facebook o kaya sa Instagram. DJ Jackie G po ang Facebook at Instagram ko. DJ space Jackie, J-A-C-K-Y space the letter G. That's it, and I'm active on both platforms only, Facebook and Instagram. I'll see you there. And thank you very much sa lahat ng tagapakinig natin ever since the beginning. Sa mga kakapakinig pa lang. And sa mga kakadiscover pa lang ng MOR Entertainment at ng GCC. You guys, make sure to tell all your family and friends about us, okay? Para mas sumaya, mas dumami tayo dito. Thank you very much, everybody. And we are on to the first couple of songs and the countdown.
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0: you go. That's it for this week's countdown. Song number 10 is Lifetime Reimagined by Ben and Ben. Number 9, it's Great Expectation by Sienna Spiro. Number 8, Teka Lang by TJ Monterde is our lone new entry this week. Number 7, The Cure by Olivia Rodrigo. Number 6, Cabisado, Four of Spades. Number 5, Drop Dead by Olivia Rodrigo. That's your second song in the countdown. Tama ba? Yes, I'm correct. Number 4 naman ang Die Die by Shakira and Burna Boy. Number 3, I Knew It, I Knew You, Taylor Swift. Number 2, What If I Miss You for the Rest of My Life by Janine Berdin. And number 1 pa rin, ang Ooh La La Baby by the Baby Dolls ng Showtime. Ang ano nyo na, bongga nyo na, you're way up there na. Congratulations, Baby Dolls. We're hoping that you come out with fresh releases, with more awesome songs, at talagang na yung mga mapapasayaw, mapapaindak, mapapakanta tayo. Thank you very much! That's about it for this week's countdown. You guys have an awesome rest of the weekend. I love you all! Bye, kapamilya! 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Kamarkada!
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0: Ginapanawagan ang babae nga nagpa-breast enhance sa among nga clinic, "Ma'am, balik anay, kay isa pa lang ang natapos." 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Salamat!
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that big fat butt. Wiggle, wiggle, wiggle. Wiggle, wiggle, wiggle. 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Just a little bit of...

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1: 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All the way. 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
0: 80s. 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